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So keep moving.

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1: Ju sjellim tani 5 këngët më të mira të javës në Radion Club FM, mundësuar nga Capital Point, Forbes Global Properties.
0: Number 5.
2: And I can't fight the feeling. I'm ready to dance. Light off the day.
1: Në vendin e 5, Alex Warren, Emerald Eyes.
0: Number 4.
3: Let's go. The kids don't wanna dance.
1: The kids don't wanna dance. Në vendin e 4, Miley Cyrus, Best Persuades.
0: Number 3.
4: Cuz I got love right here.
1: Në vendin e 3, Parson James, Emily Sunday, Troy Miller.

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Nobody wants to be left out. Uh-huh. You can't leave, cause your heart is there. But you can't stay, cause you've been somewhere else. You can't cry, cause you look broken.

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1: Let's go. 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
0: Number 3.
2: Cuz I got love right here.
1: Në vendin e tretë, Parson James, Emily Sunday, Troy Miller.

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1: 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The kids don't wanna dance. Në vendin e katërt, Miley Cyrus, Best Persuades.
0: Number 3.
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1: 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The kids don't wanna dance. The kids don't wanna dance. The kids don't wanna. Në vendin e katërt, Miley Cyrus, Best Persuades.
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2: Cause I got love right here,
1: Në vendin e tretë, Parson James, Emily Sunday, Troy Miller.